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0: 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Let's go pray. Good morning, sister.
1: Good morning. We are praying for so many people. So many reasons. So many families. As they walk through this journey. We don't know what else to say or do, but we know the one who looks over us and takes care of us is not blind. His love is so deep. We know he has an answer for every prayer. We know we're not left alone. We know this is no surprise. God knows the hearts of men. Psalms 25 says, my eyes are always on the Lord, for he rescues me from the traps of my enemies. Turn to me and have mercy, for I am alone and in deep distress. My problems go from bad to worse. Oh, save me from them all. Feel my pain and see my trouble. Forgive all my sins. See how many enemies I have and how viciously they hate me. Protect me. Rescue my life from them. Do not let me be disgraced, for in you I take refuge. May integrity and honesty protect me, for I put my hope in you, O Lord. O God, ransom Israel from all its trouble. O God, ransom all your children from all its trouble. Father, in the name of Jesus, you hear our cries. Father, we pray this morning. We give you praise and we give you honor because of who you are. We know how much you love us and how nothing on this earth surprises you. You know that you are the Alpha and the Omega. You know the beginning. You know the ending from the beginning. You know the hearts of men, and you know what is to come. And you still prepare a place for us in the presence of our enemies. That's who you are, God. Our enemies surround us, and you prepare a table for us. You're the only one who can give us peace in the midst of a storm. You're the only one who have a heart. Father God, we thank you. We thank you so much that your love is so big. Your love is so deep to each one of us individually and together. God, as we walk through these trials and these tribulations, we are not afraid. Yes, fear wants to take over. We are not afraid because you are with us. You promise. And your promises are yes and amen. You promise, and your promises are true. If we only keep our eyes on you, we will see the plan that you have for us come to pass before us. We are encouraged because you are our God. We are encouraged because you are our Father. We are encouraged because you are the Savior. Thank you, Lord. Thank you. Names were called. Those who were ill among us, Father, we pray for healing without scars. You've done it before, and you can do it again. We are serving a God who can do it again. You can do it again. You say you open up the Red Sea to save your people from the enemies. You can do it again. You turn fire into air conditioning. You can do it again. You turn the lion into a pillow. You can do it again. Your people are in distress. You will do it again. I love you, Father. I love you, Lord, because you can do it again. You've been our Savior from the beginning of time, and you will continually be our Savior. You will continue to rescue us in the midst of trials and tribulations. Yes, there was a Nebuchadnezzar before and a Nebuchadnezzar now. And Father, no one ever wins above you. And God, yes, we have to walk through the trials. Yes, we have to sit, Father God, on that table that you placed before us in the presence of our enemies. Yes, we have to be there. But you are the great deliverer. Hallelujah. And we know, God, we are not praying, Father God, to a hopeless God. We are praying to the one and only God, the one who made every man and the one who can rescue us. Thank you, Lord. Thank you, Jesus. Thank you, Father. We are not afraid because you are with us. We will never be afraid because you will always be with us. You will always make a way where there seemed to be no way. We thank you that our hope is in you, Lord, and not in man. Thank you, Father. In Jesus' wonderful, matchless, precious name I pray. We pray this. Amen and amen.
0: Amen. Thank you, sister. We are not alone. Les marqués 6 heures avec 22 minutes et 19 secondes. 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
1: At 10:26:51 we have Miss Janet Del Carmen. Let's say good morning, Miss Carmen. How are you doing?
2: Bonjour, bonjour.
1: Bonjour.
2: How are you?
1: I'm glad today to get you on the mic to tell community. I know exactly you're going to run for judge to tell the people, my Haitian people, why they're supposed to vote for you.
2: So I am a North Miami resident. It has been my pleasure to live in this wonderful community. I have been giving back and I have been a public servant my entire legal career. I've been a human trafficking prosecutor for the last 3.5 years, making sure that our children and our community stay safe. Before that, I was the chief of our domestic violence unit, and I have been giving back to this community for my entire career. I was born and raised here, and it would be my pleasure to be your judge. As a woman in this community, I know day in and day out the many, many hurdles to get to the justice system, and it is going to be my goal to make sure that the courts are accessible, that everybody is heard, and that justice is served in the courtroom.
1: Yes, Ms. Carmen, did you run before for position?
2: So this is my first time running. My two opponents have run before and they've lost. This is my first time running, and I have, however, put in for the Judicial Nominating Commission, which is when attorneys, the commission is built up of attorneys, very well-seasoned, experienced attorneys, interview you and determine whether or not you would be a good candidate for judge to elevate to the governor. And I have been elevated to the governor 4 times. But this is my first time running a campaign.
1: Can you tell me, Ms. Carmen, if you win the election, so what the community expect from you? What are you going to offer them?
2: I'm going to offer them always to be heard in the courtroom. I'm also going to make sure that I respect people's time. I understand that people have to get to work, and if they have to be in court, they need to be in and out so that they can get back to work, so that it's not a situation where you spend all day in court, obviously, unless it's a trial or something that's more consuming. I'm also going to offer the community

welcome everyone to an hour of programming brought to you by the law office of Paul Novak. We've got great music lined up for you today. Thanks for tuning in every Saturday at 12 noon. Stay with us all the way to 1 p.m. And as you know, we have great programmers before our show and after our show. So stay tuned to WLQY 1320 and listen to the very important information and news and the wonderfully entertaining music. 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

Hi, everyone. So, how are we doing? Are you enjoying the music? We have built a tremendous music library of fantastic historic music from Haiti, and we share it with you every Saturday between noon and 1 p.m. Tell us what you think. 305-947-3000. We hope you're also listening to the information and that you're getting motivated. Elections are always just coming up around the corner. They keep coming around, and too many people ignore them. Too many people take them for granted, and too many people don't think before they vote, and then they regret who they voted for. So I'm asking everyone in the audience to make sure that you vote 100% of the time, every single election. And as each election comes up, look into who the candidates are, look into who the issues are, and think about who you can trust, or who's just trying to lie to you and deceive you so they get into position, so they enrich themselves and do nothing for you. So let's be careful. Our votes are invaluable. Let's use them every time, and yet let's use them well.

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0: Ok, Patrick, I have news for you. For the first time in at this station, we are live, we are on Facebook, we are on YouTube. We are. So basically, yeah, I hope you had your good smile. And more people will have the opportunity to wish a happy birthday to our commissioner, our next congressman, Mr. Oliver Gilbert.
2: Gilbert.
0: In the studio, we have with us the man himself, Commissioner Oliver Gilbert. He is here with you. Monsieur Tekal, fête, tout l'autre côté, il décide. 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Nous gagnons Jean-Garry Fabien, tout qui l'a comme support. On est qui vertical dans la question de l'élection. Et Mr. Commissioner, first, welcome to your show because you're paying for this one. And it's a pleasure to have you. And I want to personally wish you a happy birthday, and may you have many, many, many more.
2: Thank you very much. Thank you for having me, and thank you for the birthday wishes. Listen, the best birthday gift I could get is everybody showing up to early voting today and actually voting.
0: That's it. Well, let me say hello to my colleague, Mr. Aristide, who is a stellar principal and now a director with the Miami-Dade County Public Schools. Good afternoon. Monsieur, parler anglais avec vous, mettez anglais dans le frigidaire.
3: Vous mettez dans le freezer.
0: I'm putting my English in the freezer to talk to him. Yes, ok, vous avez salué Mounio et vous avez traduit ça
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0: C'est ça. Commissioner, we are down to the last 3 days of this series of elections, the primary for the Democratic Party, for as far as we are concerned. Yeah. Other people may have their elections, but we're concerned about what happens in District 24. And District 24, we know that the person who wins by even one vote is almost assured that he or she is the next congressman to represent us in Washington. So what message do you have today in this crucial moment for the people who voted already and the people who did not vote yet?
2: Well, for the people who voted already, I just want to say thank you. Thank you for coming out and thank you for voting. This is how we actually change the country. This is how we actually get things done, by actually putting our votes together, not just your vote or Aristide's vote or my vote, but all of our votes together, we actually determine the path of this country. And so voting is important. To the people who haven't voted, I just say, I really need you. I need you to come out and vote. I need you to bring your friends, your family members, your children. When we talk about, sending somebody to D.C. to actually fight for this community, like specifically this community. Fight for Haitians who are having TPS revoked. Fight for economic development, that's fairness. Fight for housing affordability. Fight for jobs and resources being brought back here. Those are the things that, that I will fight for. I'll fight for you. And I think that's why Congresswoman Wilson endorsed me. She knows that I'm a fighter, and I'm not just a fighter, I'm a winner. So because where I fought historically, I've gotten things done. And I think it's important. I'm encouraging everyone who hasn't voted to come out and vote.
3: Monsieur Absali, nous tous, les dix monsieur, tout le monde qui a voté déjà, les dix, merci, la presse, les gens qui votent. 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
0: Et c'est ça, Commissioner Gilbert, remind us again, you have this very nice spot that is playing all over the radios, highlighting your connection to the Haitian community. For one more time, can you remind us of your connection? Are you a newcomer? Are you here simply because you are on a campaign?
2: No. This isn't my first, second, third, fourth, or fifth time in this studio. My son is Haitian. My first wife was Haitian. So Olivier Gibet. He's Oliver the fourth. He's Haitian. My chief of staff, my deputy chief of staff, my former head of when I was the chairman, the head of BCC, who's head of essentially all the county, Teresa Theralis. I'm not new to this community. I'm also not new to partnering and working with this community. Because, first of all, I understand where good people are. Mm-hmm. And so I pick very good people. People can get the job done. And so I've always been here. I'll always be here. Even from, you know, it's not my district, but helping North Miami deliver hundreds of millions of dollars to the CRA. Because North Miami CRA wasn't being treated fairly. I actually worked to help get that done. Because I understand that economic development needs to happen everywhere. And we need to treat all of our communities with the same type of equality and parity.
3: Monsieur dit c'est pas première fois venir là pour travailler avec haïtien, il est toujours là dans côté haïtien. 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
2: And I couldn't leave out the fact that, you know, Linda Julian's a city councilwoman in Miami Gardens, the first Haitian-American city councilwoman in Miami Gardens. I was instrumental in helping her get elected. She's done an incredible job. And Wallace Aristide, as a state representative,
0: Who's here with us?
2: You know, every time, you know, when you see good people, you help good people, and good people do good things, and that's what happens.
3: Monsieur dit Linda Julien, il était venu dans Miami Gardens faire histoire comme première haïtienne. 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So, il besoin tout le monde qui attendait nous pour attendre ça.
0: Mr. Commissioner, as chairman, there are rumors that the $100 million that people are talking about for the North Miami CRA. I don't know if you know that I was in charge of the CRA in North Miami, and when I was in charge, we only had $1 million maximum in our budget, not more. So we have been advertising, and Commissioner Bastien has as well, been advertising that now we have $100 million available for the CRA in the city of North Miami. Tell us exactly your participation. How did you push that forward so that North Miami can have the resources it needs to address infrastructure and other development and help small businesses in North Miami?
2: Well, first, my colleague, Commissioner Bastien, I knew it was important to her, and I wanted to always be of service to her. She's a wonderful leader in this community, and I wanted to be helpful. It had come to a point where the administration didn't think it was time to actually give North Miami the opportunity to actually have the same type of resources that other CRAs did. And I had a very, very, very friendly conversation with them and told them that everything else would stop until they did it right by North Miami. Mm. And since I was the chairman, everything else stopped. Mm. And so they were able to reconsider they figured out that it was the wise thing to do.
0: Okay.
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0: C'est ça, Mr. Commissioner. My next question to you, there are a lot of negative things being said about you all over the TVs, and there is hardly a day. I live in Miami Gardens, and there is hardly a day where I don't have a flyer putting you in a very bad light, indicating that you are with MAGA and stuff like that. What can you say about disinformation? Is any of it true?
2: None of it's true. None of it's true, and they're all lies. As a matter of fact, the Miami Herald just recently published a story about how there's a super PAC spending, you know, $2 million on me to tell lies. They forged headlines from the Miami Herald, which is probably why the Miami Herald got involved. Listen, it's important for people to always remember that I'm the person who's actually been here with you. I'm the person who was your mayor in Miami Gardens, your county commissioner. I'm the person who's come to homegoing funeral services with you, birthday parties with you. We've celebrated. We worked through things. We've done it together. Don't let people come into this community tell lies about me, because they're not just telling lies about me. They're telling lies about us and our story, because everything that I say I did, we did it together. Mm-hmm. And then I always ask people this one question. You know, if I were actually MAGA, you think Congresswoman Wilson would be supporting me? you think Mayor Daniela Levine Cava would be supporting me? You think any of these folks would be supporting me if I were MAGA? No, I've been a Democrat my entire life. I've been fighting against Trump since he came down his golden escalator. Ooh. I've been telling people how dangerous he was and how dangerous this movement was. And that's what I will do in Washington. And I think that's why that super PAC is actually spending that money. That same super PAC that's spending that money to try to keep me out of Washington, actually those same folks that funded it gave $12 million to the president. Hmm. So the people who are saying that I'm MAGA are actually MAGA, mm-hmm. which is interesting. They're just lying because they understand that I'm not somebody who's going to always run for a microphone or a camera and try to have good press conferences. I'm somebody who's going to go up there and get the work done for Americans.
3: Monsieur dit, information ça y a metté dans Adjo, il y a parlé négatif de monsieur. 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
0: C'est ça. One of the information that the senator put out about you, Mr. Commissioner, is you vote 93% of the time with Republicans at the county commission. This is a first. I didn't know that you had such a vote at the county commission level. Can you clarify for the audience how things are done? Is a county commissioner a partisan position?
2: You know, Chairman's just lying and saying anything, but he's just lying. No, the county commission isn't partisan. We don't. And see, that's how you know when somebody's been in Tallahassee too long or in D.C. they see everything as a partisan issue. We don't vote in partisan issues on the county commission. We do procurements and land use. There is no D or no R behind anything we vote on. So when he says that I vote with Republicans, that's just not true. The county commission's evenly divided, and we don't have Republican issues and Democratic issues that are confronting Miami-Dade County. We just have the residents' issues, and that's how I vote.
3: Moi-même, peut-être. 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
0: You, a lot of us who have known you a long time know you as a very stable person, as a politician, as a person. Can you tell us how you manage to have the people in your campaign are the same people who were with you for mayor, the same people with commissioner, and the same people, including myself and Jean-Patrick Meyer, who is here with us, are still with you? How do you explain that?
2: I mean, I got good people, and I'm just loyal. I believe in loyalty. So when I tell you all, I just said my last time here that I'll always be with this community. I'll stand up. I'll fight for you. I'll win for you. I have good people. You know, good people like Senator Daphne Campbell, you know, who's right here in the studio right now. Mm-hmm. People who understand that when I am with you, I'm with you. I'm with this community. Mm-hmm. I'm with this community.
3: Well, moi mes questions ça tout peut-être monsieur fait connaître pas moun ki washi so moun ki stab. 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
0: The senator came at this mic, actually, I believe it was last night, mm-hmm. to say that it is a lie that he never voted to have Trump's name on the West Palm Beach airport. What can you tell us about that? Is there any truth to that, or is he lying at this point?
2: Oh, he's lying. He voted in committee twice, I believe.
0: And then we have the receipts for that.
2: Yeah, exactly. So he voted in committee twice. And so, he voted in committee twice, and then he said he saw a meme, and he voted against it on the floor. Listen, this is the thing. Donald Trump has been Donald Trump, the same Donald Trump, for 15 years. We know exactly who this racist is. It didn't take a meme to understand that Donald Trump is not a good person, who doesn't mean us any well. Any good? So no, he did vote twice to do it.
3: So Monsieur Feba, tenez bien. Olivier Gilbert dit bah la clé. Lizzie sénateur Chevron Jones. 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Li connaît depuis Donald Trump commencé son monde qui pas aimer haïtien, li pas aimer son monde qui raciste, son monde qui problème depuis le vini. So moi-même li fait nous connaît ça passé, li pas vinn pour baba qui pas passé.
0: Now if somebody thinks that we are fibbing, we are lying at this point, where can they go to find that information?
2: Well, it's on the public record. All you got to do is check. It's Government and Sunshine. Yeah, they actually post the committee votes, and so you can vote the committee vote record. I guess the committee vote record would be you know, let me see which, I don't know what the name of the bill, what number of the bill was, but it looks like Senate Bill 706. Senate Bill 706, you just go to the committee record for the bill and it'll tell you exactly what the votes were in those committees.
0: And before you answer, Sit Rep Aristide, is there any way somebody can vote in secret about those things?
2: No, we have government in the sunshine. So you gotta go actually cast your vote.
0: On the record.
2: Yeah, on the record.
0: Okay. Mr. Aristide.
3: Well, li di ou ka gade ba sa ou ka wè dosya, sou al online ou al gade nan Sena, eta Florida ou ka wel, ou ka online ou met Sena, ou met Florida Senate, wap wel. 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
0: Mr. Commissioner, between you and the state senator, who do you think the real MAGAs, including the president, would rather have in Congress in District 24?
2: Well, it's pretty clear that the people who supported the president don't want me to be in Congress. They don't want me to be in Congress because I'm actually the only effective person that's actually in the race on the ballot right now. Look, Chevron does what Chevron does, but what I do is actually change situations for people. That's what I did in Miami Gardens, and that's what I did in the county, and that's why you see the congresswoman and the mayor supporting me. There's always a time and place for people to run for social media and make nice little cute videos and all that stuff. That's great. But if you want somebody who's going to get the work done, then that's going to be me. And I think that I'm the problem for MAGA. That's why they're spending $2 million to beat me right now. They're spending $2 million because they want someone else. They prefer him. MAGA would prefer him because they know when I get up there, I'm gonna remind people how we are the same, how the things that Haitians want in this community, people want in Missouri also. We need to be building an America that creates opportunity for everyone. We need to be doing that. And I think that scares them.
3: So, pour nous qu'à connaître bien, peut-être, où t'en es ça, monsieur, dit, peut-être, même, m'a-t-il en attendre là, si tout bah, y'a là, bah, y'a public, pas grand, qu'en bah, privé, ou qu'à cacher. 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
0: C'est ça. Et Mr. Commissioner, for someone who perhaps is listening to us for the first time, remind us of the path you have gone through, you have actually created for yourself to be an effective councilman, mayor, Commissioner, Chair of the Miami-Dade County Commission.
2: Well, I'm a lawyer by trade. I went to Florida A&M for college, and I went to University of Miami for law school, where I graduated with honors. I passed the bar the very first time with a very high score. Mm. Yeah, I practiced law for a while. I was a partner in a law firm. And as a city councilman, when I started off with this simple premise, the simple idea: how can we actually create a community that you want to live in? Because people were telling me that they want to leave Miami Gardens. And I was like, don't leave. Let's just build the place that we want to be. Let's just change this. And so I started off with that idea. That idea took me, made me a councilman. It took me through being a councilman. It made me mayor of Miami Gardens. When I became mayor of Miami Gardens, we had our challenges. We had our challenges in crime and economic development and public infrastructure and activities and community activities. And I said one by one we would address them, and we did. We addressed them, and when I left 8 years later, we were an all-American city.
0: Hmm.
2: And that's
0: what
2: a designation.
0: What does that mean to be an American?
2: All-American city. An all-American city is a designation that's issued nationally for cities that excel, that are kind of role model cities, that cities that have programming, that have shown progress. We were selected out of all the cities in the country that actually applied that year in 2020. And so I leave Miami Gardens as an all-American city, great reserves, crime down, businesses developing, parks open. All of those things happened under my leadership because of my leadership. I go to the county commission. I become the vice chairman in the very first meeting. I become the chairman 2 years later. I lead the county through our recovery from COVID and some very tough, challenging budget years. But in the context of that, I change our zoning to allow for more housing to be built, because I understand that the way to actually lower the price of housing is to build more of it. It's supply and demand. I work with our community-based organizations to make sure services stay in place, because I understand that's how we're helping people. I do all these things while helping, you know, pass and shepherd through a $13 billion budget. Mm-hmm. And so those are the things that's how I come to this point, just through being effective, whether it's saving our unions, instituting paid sick leave for our security guards, increasing paid parental leave, because we understand that parents need to bond with kids when they have children. I did all those things because I want to make life better for folks in Miami-Dade County and Miami Gardens.
3: Oh, let me do my question. Sir, qui j'ai mis sur le côté de lui vers? Monsieur Dileo, avocat, là dans Florida AM University, là dans l'Université de Miami. 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
0: C'est ça. Et as a resident of Miami Gardens myself, I want to personally thank you for that initiative you took to refurbish the parks in Miami Gardens, because when I go by any of the parks in Miami Gardens, they are now state of the art. In order for you to do that, you had to mortgage the whole city, $60 million bond. How were you able to pull that out in a city at that time that was overridden by crime? People were afraid to even drive through Miami Gardens, and right now, it is the center of activities for South Florida. Only Disney World is ahead of us. How did you pull that?
2: I pulled it out by talking to them about the city they wanted to be in. You have people who were driving their kids to Weston for gymnastics and volleyball. And I talked to them about, you know, we can have these nice things. Mm-hmm. Like it starts with us believing in ourselves. And my plan was that if we invested in the public infrastructure, that would serve as an example, and we get businesses to invest in the private infrastructure. And that's what happened. And so, but just having a very candid conversation with the residents, the voters, about how I saw Miami Gardens, how I saw our future, and what we could accomplish together. And that conversation, and listen, it wasn't easy, because when we started, it was just me. Nobody else was supporting it. But what I said was, I made a promise to them. I made a promise to them that we could do these things, and we could have a transformative moment. And that's what we did.

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1: C'est ça. Mr. Commissioner, let me remind you que je me suis dit à parler avec Commissioner Oliver Gilbert, my friend, my mayor, my county commissioner, because I live in that district. Mr. Commissioner, what are you most proud of that you left in Miami Gardens and as commissioner and chair of the county commission?
2: Most proud of Miami Gardens, probably our financial situation. When I became mayor, we only had a 7% reserve. That means we were relatively a broke city. Mm. Our finances were broken. And what I said, one of the things I said about our finances was, we can't fall into disrepair. We can't fall into bad finances. And so I set a goal to have at least a 20% reserve. When I left, we had a 47% reserve. And that meant that we were probably the most fiscally stable city in the county. And that was important because I remember that what they would say about us. They say we're going to go bankrupt and all these things. And we weren't meant to be the borrowers. We were meant to be the lenders in Miami Gardens. Ooh. And so I wanted to make the point that we're going to be financially situated to do whatever it is we need to do. And so when you see a lot of the things that's happening in the city right now, it's because I left them a lot of money to do a lot of things. In the county, it would have to be the rapid transit zone because it's helped create so much housing. And I know that housing costs are expensive right now, y'all. It's expensive for everybody. But it's expensive because years and years ago, we didn't create enough housing. And we got to a point where we had more people than we had places. And so people could always raise the price. We have to build housing now and allow for zoning to build housing now so that in the future, the prices can go down and they can stabilize. Mm-hmm. And so I think that's very important for our future.
0: Monsieur dit, ça qui est important, monsieur, c'est à le faire avec la finance là. 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
1: Good. Mr. Commissioner, you following a very big shoe in Frederica Wilson. She has served this community for a long time and she has a reputation as of being a people's person. However, what are you going to build on besides what she left? What are you going to be addressing in District 24 you feel is important for our resident at this point?
2: Well, I think that the things that she's leaving are huge. The infrastructure projects that the commissioner is, the congresswoman is leaving, the 5,000 role models is completely a transformative program. Mm-hmm. The veterans housing that she's leaving, the parks that she's building all over the district. So she's in the middle of doing a lot. And it means a lot to me that she would trust me with those projects. In addition, what I want to do is bring more SBA activity, small business administration activity to this community. I think one of the ways that we can actually break the cycle of poverty is creating a community of job creators. So we know that we have natural talent here. We know that we haven't had access to resources and the technical skills and technical ability to get into the system. I want to bring those programs here so that we can actually help residents in this district become entrepreneurs and start businesses so that our children, we're not just saying, hey, let's get our children and get them a job. Our children are going to be the job creators, not the job seekers.
0: li di sa ki important, li di la pale de Frederick Wilson, li di gon bon pou.

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